Wilco on 91.7 KXT, Annihilation, that one from Hot Sun Cool Shroud. Got the chance to see them when they were touring that album a few years ago. Great show. It was Modern English before that, and the happiest of Fridays to you. Congratulations, you made it. The weekend's here. I'm Jackson Wisdorf here with you till 11 o'clock. A lot of great tunes to celebrate, ring the weekend in right, including a fun one from Trombone Shorty here shortly. But first, Last Dinner Party, Count the Ways on 91.7 KXT.

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1: Galactic teaming up with soul icon Irma Thomas. Whole lot of New Orleans going on that tune, Where I Belong, on 91.7 KXT. It's from a cool collaborative record that dropped last year called Audience with the Queen. Trombone Shorty before that, and Last Dinner Party off their sophomore record From the Pyre start things off, Count the Ways. And next Wednesday night is the next KXT public music meeting, something we're all really excited for. They're always so much fun. We hope to see you at 4-day weekend in Dallas. It's right off Greenville Avenue. 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Plus, for some additional musical entertainment, Paul Slaymans will be there. 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And here is King Tough. Great music for a Friday. It's off the new album, Moo, Twisted on a Train, on 91.7 KXT.

0: James Hunter 6, Gunshy on 91.7 KXD. Before that, Jimi Hendrix. That one from Electric Ladyland. And new music from King Tuff off the album Moo. Been really enjoying that one lately. Twisted on a Train. 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Presenting Shaky Graves, Amanda Shires, J. Isaiah Evans, and The Boss Tweed. 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
1: Early in her career, Amy Grant was a fixture on the Christian pop charts, even had a number one hit with Baby Baby. 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

Adrian Quesada alongside Hermanos Gutierrez. That was Primos on 91.7 KXT. Cut from a really cool album that dropped last year, Boleros Psychedelicos 2. Fiona Apple before that. And Queen of Cups out of Dallas started things off. That's a project of Daniel Grubb, The Fog. Until Midnight at the Nasher picks back up next Friday, May 15th. This is KXT's monthly concert series at the Nasher Sculpture Center in downtown Dallas. 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Details can be found at kxt.org. And here's Father John Misty. It's The Old Law, 91.7 KXT.

my old MySpace page song, Cold War Kids, Hang Me Out to Dry on 91.7 KXT, dating myself a little bit. Father John Misty before that with The Old Law, one that he'd been performing for quite a while on his Mahash Mishana tour. Fans dubbed it God's Trash, but finally released as a standalone single. 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And from the Longhorn Ballroom with Grateful Dead tribute band Dark Star Orchestra, May 8th tonight. 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Tickets at longhornballroom.com. And we're making our way towards the 8 o'clock hour. 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

perfect for a funky Friday. The Allergies, Move On Baby on 91.7 KXT. It was a little young before that. And welcome to the 8 o'clock hour on this Friday night. Hope you're still doing all right. I'm Jackson Wisdorf. You're with you till 11 with another one. Great for a funky Friday. A tune to get you up and moving. The 8-piece outfit out of Brooklyn, Say She She, from their latest album, Cut and Rewind. 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

Fresh off a show in Deep Ellum just last Sunday night. That was Courtney Barnett with a tune from the new album Creature of Habit featuring Katie Crutchfield, Sight Unseen. Beastie Boys before that and Say She out of Brooklyn started things off. Disco Life. And we're about a week away from Eric Nadel's birthday party, KXT. Happy to be a part of that again this year. It's happening at the Longhorn Ballroom, like I said, in under a week, May 14th. That's next Thursday, featuring KXT favorite Chuck Prophet performing at the celebration. You can go find more details at kxt.org. We'll hear a track from Chuck here in just a sec, but first, Marfa, a band from not far West Texas, rather Denver, Colorado. Daisy on 91.7 KXT. We'll be right back.

0: We'll catch him next Thursday night at Eric Nadel's birthday party as part of the KXD Presents series. It's at the Longhorn Ballroom. Chuck Prophet, first game of the Thunder on 91.7 KXD. The Stones, before that, a cut from Exile on Main Street. Such a great album. And Marfa started things off. They're from Denver, not far west Texas, but, you know, channeling those good vibes. A tune they dropped a couple years ago, Daisy. And support for KXD on this Friday night, it comes from you, our listeners, of course, and from Vagabond Vintage Clothing, with stores in Dallas, Denton, Fort Worth, and New Orleans. 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

North Texas native Nora Jones. Don't know why on 91.7 KXT. It was Guster before that. And one from the new Black Keys record, Peaches, started things off. A tune that Earl Hooker, a Chicago bluesman, originally released, You Got to Lose. That whole album's made up of blues covers. It's really good. Black Keys going to be touring on it in North Texas this summer at the Bomb Factory. Mark those calendars for July 23rd. And also June 26th. Put a little mark on the calendar as KXT kicks off the summer at the Flora Street Live Festival. Three KXT artists performing in Strauss Square, being presented by the AT&T Performing Arts Center, including Shaky Graves, Amanda Shires, and homegrown favorites Jay Isaiah Evans and the Bosch Tweed. You can go find more info at KXT.org. And here's some new music from Beck. It's the title track to an album slated to come out this summer, Ride Lonesome, on 91.7 KXT.

Chris Isaak, Heart Full of Soul on 91.7 KXT. It was Jason Isbell before that, and Beck with new music started things off. Title track to an upcoming album, Ride Lonesome. 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And we're making our way towards the 9 o'clock hour. That means Under the Covers right around the corner. Tonight, something perfect for a Friday night, originally from George Strait. But here's one from St. Paul and the Broken Bones first. 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

crush the resistance before it's begun. Silence the voices who've dared to confront. Laying your hands upon all that you rule. Becoming the man who you overthrew. You better watch out.

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I'm Jackson Wisdorf tonight with a great rendition of a tune, The King of Country, George Strait, originally released in 1981 on the classic record Strait Country, coming to us from the project of David Berman, may he rest in peace, Silver Jews. They put it out on Bright Flight, the album that came out back in 2001, and it's such a great song. The original and the cover, great concept that kind of, at the end of the day, shows that you can still be in love with someone, even if you don't share the same ideas of ideal plans for a Friday night. There's something about David Berman's voice covering the lyrics of George Strait, though. It's really funny, but also like very endearing, and I love this track. Can't help but play it on a Friday night. Let's throw on the deck and give it a spin. Here from Silver Jews covering the King of Country, George Strait. Friday Night Fever on Under the Covers on Lister Power 91.7 KXT.

arguably two great songs in that block for a Friday night. That one, just an absolute banger, Gene Dawson, Rockabye Baby. And for Under the Covers, right before that, a tune from the King of Country, George Strait, released originally in 1981 on the classic record Strait Country. That was Silver Jew's rendition. Something about David Berman's voice and those lyrics. They're so funny, but also really endearing. Friday Night Fever. Silver Jews put it out on their 2001 record, Bright Flight, and I absolutely love that one. Perfect for Under the Covers. Listen for it Monday through Friday, 9 a.m. and p.m. It's a new cover song for every morning and evening, and you don't want to miss it because Benji and myself always got some good stuff queued up for you. And I'm Jackson Wisdorf here with you for a couple more hours on this Friday night with actually another cover on the way. But first, a new one from Devin Gilfillian out of Philadelphia. Hold on. Hourglass on 91.7 KXT.

Portugal the Man from their latest album, Shish. It was Tanana on 91.7 KXT. Go check out the live version of that they did in our KXT studios last year. 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It's the 9 o'clock hour, so all covers are available and on the table. It was The Clash before that with the old Crickets, Bobby Fuller 4-track, I Fought the Law. Devin Gilfillian, originally from Philly, now based out of Nashville, started things off with a new track, Hold On, Hourglass. That's from an upcoming album, Time Will Tell. 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And there's a lot of other stuff on the website as well. Be sure to check out a list of fun events happening in North Texas this spring. You can see our complete list of the recent top 917 song countdown, a little look at Charlie Crockett's surprise new album, and even more. Keep that head wrapped around the North Texas music scene at kxt.org. And here's some music now from Nico Case. It's off her solo record, Neon Gray Midnight Green, that dropped last year. Rusty Mountain on 91.7 KXT.

0: I got a question right on Jeopardy the other day because of that band, Monsters and Men out of Reykjavik, Iceland. That was Ordinary Creature. Before that, Paul Simon and Nico Case from her solo record Neon Gray Midnight Green that dropped last year started things off. Rusty Mountain. It's a 4 for KXT on this Friday night. It comes from you, our listeners, of course, and from the Kimball Art Museum, presenting rare 17th and 18th century decorative objects of gold, silver, and precious jewels in the Holy Sepulchre. 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

a new one from Death Cab for Cutie off the upcoming I Built You a Tower record, Riptides, on 91.7 KXT. Patty Griffin before that, and some homegrown tunes on this Friday night. Claire Riley Rowe out of Dallas started things off with Kiss Me Goodnight, one off the album Beauty in the Breakdown. And some more new music for you now, courtesy of the Arctic Monkeys. Their first new song in 4 years, actually. It's from the new charity album, Help 2, opening night on 91.7 KXT.

0: would you dig it on the mellow side?
1: Joe Jackson on 91.7 KXT. Really looking forward to his show as part of the KXT Present Series at the Majestic Theater. That's happening June 17th. Michael Kiwanuka before that. And new music from the Arctic Monkeys. Their first new song in 4 years, actually. It's from a new charity album called Help 2, Opening Night. 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And from the Dallas Theater Center, presenting Malcolm X and Red Fox washing dishes at Jimmy's Chicken Shack in Harlem, a story about a historical friendship, running from May 8th through June 7th. Tickets at dallastheatercenter.org. And we're making our way towards the 10 o'clock hour. That means it came from the crates coming up here pretty soon. Something perfect for a funky Friday. But first, Christone Kingfish Ingram. Great bluesy tune from his album Hard Road, Voodoo Charm on 91.7 KXT.

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0: de la Pop Musique, Breathe on 91.7 KXT. It was Danger Mouse with Black Thought of the Roots before that. Rag & Bone Man on that tune as well. First time those two have collaborated since their 2022 record, Cheat Codes. Glad to have them back. Also glad it's a little after 10 o'clock on this Friday night. That means it's time for It Came From the Crate, your nightly exploration into songs found via the art of digging in record stores near and far. I'm Jackson Wisdorf, and tonight, something to satisfy those funky Friday cravings you may still have, courtesy of Lee Fields, the one and only. This is from a great album that originally came out in 1998 called Let's Get a Groove On, live recorded album featuring his band at the time, the Soul Providers. Also, fun fact, a young Sharon Jones on this record. Not on this song, though. This is a track that I've always really enjoyed. This album's so funky. From front to back, just old school funk. In fact, there's a really fun little intro that I've included before this song, so Mr. Fields can tell you all about it himself. But man, this is so good, and I can't wait to play it for you. So let's throw on the deck and hear from Lee Fields and the Soul Providers tonight from 1998's Let's Get a Groove On. I'll leave it to the man himself to introduce this one on It Came From the Crate on 91.7 KXT.
1: Hello, Johnson friends. This is Lee Fields coming at you with my new super heavy funk record. Let's Get a Groove On. Yeah, that's the title. The Soul Providers and I have put this little record together to remind some of you of how soul music used to be back in the day, before synthesizers and samplers and drum machines. I'm talking about way back before disco, when it was all rough. Yeah, and nasty, and genuine. There's a lot of folks out there making music nowadays who seem to have forgotten what the word funk used to mean. And Lord knows there are too many who never knew. But that ain't nothing, because here at Disco Records, we believe we got enough to go around. Oh yeah, we got plenty. So if you're listening to this record at a club, a bar, a block party, a barbecue, a family reunion, or even if you're in a cabin somewhere with nothing but your 2 feet and your record player, I want you to hear me when I tell you it's time to get up, get down. I mean, come on with it. Let's get our groove on. How about it?

0: Can we make a start?
1: Well, they're coming to town this summer. Catch them at Dickies Arena June 8th. Mumford & Sons. That was a tune they dropped with Hozier last year. Rubber Band Man. Before that, Mike Snow. And to start things off, or Came From The Crate, satisfying those funky Friday cravings you may still have with the one and only soul icon, Lee Fields and the Soul Providers. That one from the great record that I've released in 1998. Let's Get a Groove On. Gotta play that one on a funky Friday. Perfect for It Came From The Crate, too. United the exploration into songs found via the art of digging, a record store's near and far. Everything comes from my personal record collection, so you never know what you're going to hear, but it's going to be good. That's a guarantee. Listen for it a little after 10 o'clock, Monday through Friday on 91.7 KXD. And changing things up a little bit, here's one from Lucinda Williams' latest album, World's Gone Wrong. The World's Gone Wrong on 91.7 KXD.

0: Squeeze on 91.7 KXT, pulling muscles from the shell. That went off their classic Argy Bargy record. Before that, the latest from Lucinda Williams, The World's Gone Wrong. And more music on the way, including a nice little soul injection from The Sacred Souls out of San Diego. That and so much more in a second. 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
1: Early in her career, Amy Grant was a fixture on the Christian pop charts, even had a number one hit with Baby Baby. On her latest album, The Me That Remains, she reflects on her younger self and who she's grown to be. 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

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Monj 2. I love that track. It's off their sophomore record, Moisturizer. Elliot Smith before that, and a little soul injection for you on this Friday night. The Sacred Souls with new music, Any Old Fool. Really looking forward to them coming to town in September. Catch them on the 12th at the Pavilion at Toyota Music Factory. They're playing with La Loam, the Los Angeles League of Musicians. That's going to be a really fun one. And here's some more new music from Miles Kane, title track to his latest record, Sunlight in the Shadows on 91.7 KXT.

They're playing a sold-out show at the American Airlines Center September 17th. Hope you got a ticket. It sold out in less than an hour. Pretty insane. Tame Impala there from the record Deadbeat. It was Dracula. Nick Drake and a classic before that. Title track to 1972's Pink Moon. And another title track to start things off from Miles Kane, Sunlight in the Shadows. And this is Jackson Wisdorf signing off on this Friday night. It's so much fun playing music for you today, as always. And there's always more on the way on Lister Power 91.7 KXT, so don't go anywhere. But going to leave you with St. Vincent tonight. This one off the Strange Mercy record. It's Cruel on 91.7 KXT. Y'all have a great night out there, and even better weekend. Stay safe, be nice to each other, and we'll see you next time.

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1: In 2023, Amy Grant was in a bike accident that left her with a traumatic head injury. In the midst of her recovery, she decided to make a dedicated creative space inside her home. It's here where she began work on her first new album in 13 years. Coming out of this cave. That's the title track, The Me That Remains. Coming up, Amy Grant joins me to talk about her recovery and those first few trips into the studio to record with Nashville legend Mac McAnally. Initially, it was a struggle.
2: He sent me that vocal and I said, I never want to hear that again. And I said, there's nothing interesting about that voice. I don't believe her. And he said, well, let's find that girl. Let's find the person you used to believe.
1: We're catching up with Amy Grant today. I'm Kaleo. This is World Cafe. The me that remains. Amy Grant, married to Vince Gill, the country legend. And as I have said in the past, he is one of the best, the finest people to sit down and have a conversation with. So no surprise that speaking with Amy was just as enjoyable. We're just a few minutes away from it. We're going to be friends. It's the White Stripes. Falling.

From NPR, it's World Cafe. Hey, I'm Stephen Kaleo. Today, we've got a special one for you. It's Amy Grant. Now, when you think of Amy Grant, maybe the first thing that pops into your head is her number one hit, Baby Baby, or being the face of Christian pop in the 80s and 90s. Amy herself had been thinking about her past, who she was, who she became, and what got left behind along the way. Grant's here to talk about her first new album of original material in 13 years, called The Me That Remains. It's just been released and was written in the aftermath of a serious bike accident that left her with a head injury and lengthy recovery. Coming up, we'll find out what pulled Grant away from her charity work to ultimately get back into the studio with Nashville legend Mac McAnally. Oh, and we'll talk about a eulogy she wrote for her younger self. So there's a lot to get to. Our chat in just a minute, but first take a listen to the title track of the new album from Amy Grant. It's The Me That Remains.

0: On World Cafe, that's Amy Grant and the title track to her new album and first of original material in 13 years. It's called The Me That Remains. Amy Grant is my guest today. I am Kaleo. It is World Cafe. Thanks so much for being here. How are you doing?
1: Oh, gosh, my pleasure. I'm so glad to be here.
0: I kind of want to ask a little bit about the song and the title because, you know, the me that remains, you know, going through life, we often end up carrying more responsibilities, gifts, burdens. But I thought it was brilliant to look at it the other way, you know, how life sculpts us by taking a piece here, there. Mm-hmm. How did that idea reveal itself to you?
1: I think specifically where I was in life. There were things about a younger version of myself that I really counted on. There were things about just my emotional and personal toolkit mm-hmm. that were so familiar to me. And following that bike accident, I was having a hard time finding those things. And so just, you know, to look, have to look myself in the mirror and go, well, girl, this is what you got. And you're still alive. And all I know is when I gave myself the time and was fully present with myself and just going, well, what does it feel like right now? What does life feel like? I was not overthinking it. I mean, I wrote that poem that became a song top to bottom. It just tumbled out. And I mean, everybody's life is unique. You know, everybody has so many challenges that none of us ever see. And, you know, we live in a world of presentation and putting your best foot forward. And to me, I think I needed to be honest with myself, be a friend to myself. And I just think, I don't know, it sort of set the stage for the whole record.
0: Obviously, you know, people might know of maybe, you know, the bike accident and recovering from that or surgery, but you know, this hiatus has been about 13 years. Why did you sort of step away from music for a few years? I know obviously performing live, but maybe not getting back into the studio.
1: Right. I just think every one of us has sort of, I like to say time is our currency. And we all have a certain amount of resources and you kind of can't magically make those resources increase. And I just was using my creative energy in ways that were not creating new music. I mean, for a decade, we hosted a day camp at our farm. So it was only 2 weeks of day camp, but it was a lot of prep going into that, a lot of prep cleaning up. And it was to bring kids from all different socioeconomic backgrounds, different racial backgrounds, cultural backgrounds together so that their first experience with somebody that looked different from them was positive.
0: Wow.
1: And so, you know, but we did that for a decade. I'm going to tell you, that takes a lot of energy. And so I kind of finished that commitment. You know, my parents went through the journey of passing on. That takes a lot of energy. And then I kind of have been on a road of recovery from different things. You know, I was seriously on a recovery road for about 3 years. And then 2 summers ago, I created a creative space for me in my own home that wasn't a pass-through room that allowed me to close a door. And I created this space. I called it Craftopia. I was inspired by my daughter. I the only chair in the room was a child's chair. And I sat down in that chair and I wrote the lyric to The Me That Remains top to bottom. And it was tied to my recovery journey. You know, I had a horrific bike wreck with a head injury. And even as I was starting to write, I still had such issues with short-term memory. But so many times our limitations create opportunities. So I reached out to songwriters I hadn't worked with some ever. And I was like, hey, I've got a lyric. I'm kind of struggling with the music. One was Tom Douglas. He's a great songwriter. And he said, I'll let you know in 5 minutes. And I thought, well, here goes the gong show.
0: Right. Now you're so in it. You can't escape it. You got to do it.
1: Yeah. So I sent him my lyric and like in less than a minute, he said, on it. And so, yeah, it was just so much fun to, I don't know. It's just like music creates its own energy. It's kind of like if you were trying to run on pavement in the hot sun and all you can hear is the thudding of your feet and your heavy breath. And it's so different if you put on headphones and some music that makes you go, yeah, yeah. And then suddenly you're just like, you know, music, it brings about a kind of energy that is self-compelling. And it's that way in the creative world.
0: Yeah. You're listening to World Cafe. We're here with Amy Grant. I want to get to another song from the record. Because there is this track that has this beautiful booming chorus. And when I found out the co-writer of it was John Foreman of Switchfoot, who is just the kindest and most gentle soul out of San Diego, I would love to know about writing Please Don't Make Me Beg with him.
1: Oh, goodness. Well, that's the oldest song on the record. And I met John, I really can't remember how I met him. But, you know, I had been singing on several different stages where they had multiple bands, and Switchfoot was there. And that's such a great thing about the music community, is you're just waiting backstage or hanging out in catering, and you wind up, you know, just
0: making friends.
1: Yeah. And anyway, so he was in town, and I can't remember if I reached out to him or he reached out to me, but this was like, you know, I don't know, at least 12 years ago.
0: Whoa.
1: Yes. And he said, I think I said, I have a song I'm working on. And I'd written a couple of choruses and, a couple of verses. And he came over and we had such a great time. And like you said, he's so easygoing. And, mm-hmm. you know, years later, I reached out to him and was like, hey, I think I'm going to record this song finally.

0: It's Amy Grant. The song is Please Don't Make Me Beg. The new album is available now. It's called The Me That Remains. You're listening to World Cafe. I am Kaleo. So we want to get into being in the studio with Mac and working through this record, Mac McAnally. I mean, he's an all-time great. For people who don't know, he's won CMA Musician of the Year several years in a row. He's in Nashville's Songwriting Hall of Fame.
1: Yeah, we had worked together in the studio back in 2017. And so because he was a writer and I mean, to be in Mac McAnally's company, yes. He's like... He could be like a Southern Gothic novelist, and he's fascinating. And so, you know, when I just thinking, who do you want to hang out with? And nobody beats the hang with Mac McAnally.
0: So if he's a Southern Gothic storyteller when he's in the studio, what is Amy Grant's energy when you're in the studio? Are you a structure person when you're in the studio? Are you the type of person that... like this, not, I don't want to make it a job sort of mentality, but it's like, we're here to do this, we're cutting this, and we're going to get this done today. Or are you the type of person that wants to explore the space and like let ideas pollinate and evolve?
1: Well, a creative idea that's in your head, you don't know what it's going to really sound like until it's out. Even the way you're singing something. You know, you have to, when you're recording a song, it's almost like you're telling the story. So like, and you're creating the environment by how you use your voice, the inflections, I'm not a trained vocalist. I think I got a record deal because I love storytelling. I love to start the conversation. And the songs that I wrote kept creating those conversations. But I mean, you know, somebody would call and say, would you sing on my record? And I went, well, how high do I have to sing? And how many licks are there? Because I don't have many high notes and I got zero licks. So I think I have low expectations for myself. But I know when we went in the studio and I sang the first vocal, I can't even remember what song it was for. And the way Mac works is you'll sing through the song several times, maybe five or six times, and then he'll comp his favorite lines. And then anyway, he sent me that vocal and I said, I never want to hear that again. And he said, and I said, there's nothing interesting about that voice that I don't believe her. I don't believe her.
0: Ooh.
1: And it'd been so long since I'd been in the studio. And I don't ever hear my voice. And he said, well, let's find that girl. Let's find the person you used to believe.
0: What does that process look like?
1: It was like, I can't hear myself until I sing it and go listen to it. And I think I was just trying too hard or I don't know. I don't even know. But he would... yeah. So I would sing a line and he'd go, sing it till I believe it, Amy.
0: Wow. That's trust,
1: yeah.
0: in a friendship to ask that much of someone. So that's really profound.
1: Yeah. And you know, we've got a studio in our home that basically it's like the most amazing musician's cave. And my husband lives there all the time because he's always doing monstrous projects. But so there, we weren't on a time crunch.
0: Mm-hmm.
1: But I do think that the communication between people in the studio, it has to be so respectful because everybody's vulnerable. Like in a tracking date, you know, bass, drums, guitar, percussion, keys, the way you listen to each other and the way you make suggestions is so respectful because everybody is being vulnerable. And so one of my sisters... I have three sisters, and one of my sisters came by, and she was just listening to Mac instructing me in the vocal booth. And she said, good gosh, this is like, I could use this. This is marriage therapy. Like, she said, this makes me want to talk nicer to my spouse. And yeah, but he said, well, I'm not trying to tell her what to do, but I'm just telling her what communicates the best.
0: Was there a point where ultimately you could hear that take? And I mean, obviously there wouldn't be a record, but there had to come a time where you're like, I believe that person singing. You got that. You got that groove.
1: Yeah, and it, and you know what? It's really affected my live performance.
0: I bet.
1: And yeah, I think just, you know, I'm 65. When I go on stage, I'm singing songs I wrote and recorded in my 20s, a lot from my 30s. That was the early 90s, mid 90s. And so I think the pressure to be like, sound like that girl, sound like that kid, be that person, just set up such a staunch inner critic for me.
0: Yeah.
1: Because you can't do 30 years later. You can't, you're not supposed to. And yeah, and I think, I just think the whole process of making music now allowed me to welcome who I am right now and to go, it's going to sound different, but you've got like decades of life. And so how, what that song means to you or how you, I don't know, it's just like, just open your mouth and let it come out and stop trying to be who you were.
0: Yeah, because there's an authentic voice that at 65, as you say, that's authentic. And that voice has something to say, you know, and it might not sound exactly the same, but I'm sure it carries a lot of weight. That's really cool.
1: Yeah. You know, another, can I say one more thing?
0: Please, of course, like Amy, you've got the floor always here.
1: Yammering on, but
0: you're not.
1: I think because I never stopped touring. And so even with, like I was constantly, I'm just for the last half a dozen years, I'm constantly going back and changing my set list and finding old songs from catalog because, you know, I recorded for, I guess it was 35 or 40 years. And I would walk out on stage and go, good gosh, people are still coming. Like, I've got nothing new. And so I'm always digging through old songs. But then at some point I thought, you know, I don't see life like I did when I was 30 years ago or 40 years ago. And at some point I just said, am I doing a disservice to my audience to not speak from the vantage point of a 65-year-old?
0: Yeah.
1: Like everybody wants to hear old stuff. They want to sing the harmonies they know. They want to remember when everybody would dance down front. Of course, now everybody's just stuck to their comfortable theater chair. But yeah, so there are a lot of things that I think part of the reason that I went back singing is because I've had such a loyal live music following. And yeah, my booking agent just said, it's kind of crazy why we promoters still want to handle your shows. The venues are smaller, but you know, so out of respect for the people listening, I don't know. I just thought, hey, let's explore now.
0: That's Amy Grant. We're talking about her new album, The Me That Remains. There's plenty more with Amy, including a song she specifically wanted to be released on January 6th, plus singing with her husband, Vince Gill, and why she wrote a eulogy for her younger self. Stay close. This is World Cafe.

0: Welcome back to World Cafe. I'm Kaleo. Let's jump back into our chat with Amy Grant. Her new album is The Me That Remains. It's out now, and here we go. The first single you released from the album, the 6th of January, Yazgar's Farm, piqued a lot of interest because of the date and the title, obviously. But if you dig deeper, there's a whole host of references and topics that seem to be intertwined. Woodstock and Joni Mitchell, John Lennon, John Brown. The song was written by someone else, Sandy Emery Lawrence. How did it come to you, and what made you gravitate to it and say, I want to sing that?
1: Well, Sandy Lawrence is a great songwriter. I would love to record more of her music. She is great. And she's kind of an unsung hero. And she's been kind of shy to play out. But Sandy's only son married the oldest of our blended family of five kids. Wow. So Sandy and I are actually related because our kids married each other. And so, you know, we're always talking music, but one day I was headed for the airport. I had a 3-week run of West Coast shows. And she said, "Oh my gosh, I'm just barely going to miss you because I'm working in the studio today. I'm just trying to record some songs I've written." And she came early enough so we could hug before I left for the airport. And I opened the door and she was holding a strum stick. And I said, "Oh, you got to, I don't know what that is, but you got to play me what you wrote on that. You know, it's a little 3-string. You know,
0: oh, I love those little guitars.
1: So it's just a fifth, you know. Anyway, she played me the 6th of January. And I said, "Can I record this? This is so charming." And then I was obsessed with that song. I kept waiting for her record to come out and wait, just self-published, like waiting. It's still not out. Mm. And at some point I said, "I don't know what platform I've got left, but would you let me record your song?" And then the fact that, you know, I finally signed with 30 Tigers and they said, "Do you have any requests?" And I said, "My only request is, could the 6th of January come out on the 6th of January?" And to me, that was just like, that was a great way to set it free.
0: I think that's so beautiful to help give life to that song.
1: Yeah, I loved that the song made me think and made me curious and made me look up some history.
0: Cool.
1: And yeah.
0: I think maybe, hopefully some people will do the same after taking a listen to this. It's Amy Grant here on World Cafe, the 6th of January.

0: It's the 6th of January, Yazgar's Farm here on World Cafe. It's from my guest's new album, The Me That Remains. I'm talking with Amy Grant. I'm Kaleo on World Cafe. So I want to make sure I get this right. You wrote a remembrance to yourself. And I'm not sure if it's specifically in the liner notes, but it's called Eulogy to a Younger Me. Are you familiar with what I'm talking about?
1: I am.
0: What was the inspiration for it?
1: That came from a therapy session. And just between you and me, it was published in an article in Vanity Fair. And that was a very private experience. Anywho, I had gone to a therapy session with Casey Silverstein. I'll drum up some work for her. And we tried role playing, you know, me talking to my younger self. And I said, this isn't working. I don't know what I'm supposed to be doing here. And we finished the session and she said, I think to embrace your life now, it'd be really important for you to acknowledge your younger self and say goodbye.
0: Wow.
1: And so I went, well, that sounds ridiculous. And then just because I didn't even know what that meant. But then I had plans on a Saturday, really fun plans. And it wound up being a horrendous thunderstorm just a sky cracking thunderstorm. And I was home alone. And I just thought, hey, I think I will write a eulogy to a younger me.
0: Yeah.
1: And eulogies are nice because you are saying positive things, but you're also saying goodbye. Mm-hmm. I've just referred to that because I've suggested to other people, take time and write a eulogy to a younger version of yourself so that you can be free to be who you are now. So I guess the writer did a little digging and found that.
0: Wow.
1: And published it. And I called my college roommate and I said, I'm sweating because it was not for an audience. And she texted back and she said, I see an enormous invitation to let go. And I thought, that's why you are my friend.
0: I, in retrospect, knowing now that it wasn't necessarily meant for a public audience, I feel weird offering my interpretation, but I guess this is just a pure compliment. One of the things I really appreciated is how kind you were to your younger self and giving them grace where others might have been really hard on the younger version of you. So I thought that I just found that was really sweet. Was that something that was learned in terms of giving grace to younger self, maybe being less critical, or is that something that kind of came in time?
1: Well, I think specifically for that therapy homework,
0: mm-hmm.
1: I think no matter who you're eulogizing, nobody stands up in front of an audience and says, let me tell you all the dirt on this person.
0: They must have done something real wrong.
1: The essence of a eulogy is that you point out the best things, you know, because we're all capable of everything.
0: Yeah. What would the younger version of you, say a 25 or 30-year-old Amy Grant, think of the person that you've become, what you've gained, what you've removed?
1: Oh, gosh. How would I answer that? I don't know. I think I would just go... I just don't think.
0: I'll tell you a very brief story that might explain it a little bit better. So I didn't necessarily do a eulogy when I went to recovery, when I went to rehab to get sober, right? But you sort of take inventory of your life and you go like, well, how did we get to this point, right? And so these days I look at, like, I think the 25-year-old version of me would be really thankful of the person that I've become, to maybe rectify some things that I did wrong. So that may not be your experience, but I think that's sort of my way of grounding the question, if that helps at all.
1: That really helps. And I hope in our, however you eventually edit this, I hope you please leave that in. I just think, I think life is like a rock tumbler, like all of life. And I was one of those kids that had a rock tumbler you know, and so you put these jagged stones in and different coarse or fine qualities of sand, you know, and you just hear the, you know.
0: Yeah.
1: I am a 60s kid, you know, that was fun. But I think the younger me might say, man, life just like beats the living daylights out of you, whatever it is, the things you do to yourself, the things that are done to you, the things you take on, the things that come to you. And it does just bang all the so many rough edges off, but it reveals such depth of color. And, you know, if you let experience have its way with you, I guess we can kind of brace and harden toward anything. But I think my younger version would say, oh my gosh, I can't wait to live life not so much by my preferences. Wow. And I'm so glad to soften and welcome, because you probably know, like, the greatest things that happen unforeseen, even when they start off looking horrendous, you kind of go, oh, I never would have chosen that, and it was unbelievable, it was so good. And yeah, they're just, you know, it's a great reason to wake up every day.
0: Well said. We're hanging out with Amy Grant here on World Cafe. We got one more to get to. When we had your husband, Vince Gill, on earlier this year, I had a chance to play I Hope Everybody Lives to Be 100. You sing backing vocals on that track. So Turnabout is Fair Play.
1: Oh, good.
0: Vince singing backing vocals on this song, Friend Like You, off the new album. Tell me about this one.
1: Oh, my gosh. Well, I wrote this with Chris Eaton, a friend of mine from the UK. We're such great friends. We've written together for decades. And yeah, and it's just about about relationship. Mm-hmm. and I can't imagine singing it with anybody besides Vince. He's such a great partner. I think one of the reasons our relationship feels so beautiful is we actually have to spend so much time apart, and so that whole familiarity breeds contempt doesn't have a chance to set in. Because yeah. That happens with everybody, with everything, you know. Things lose their luster when you're exposed to them all the time. But because we're always kind of rediscovering each other, you know, two things crossed my mind. Good gosh, we are so different. And and I'm so glad to be living life next to you. He makes everything sound better.
0: Let's close out with Friend Like You featuring Vince Gill. It's Amy Grant here on World Cafe.

0: friend like you. It's Amy Grant here on World Cafe. Her new album is available now. It's called The Me That Remains. Amy, it was such a pleasure to meet and speak today. Congratulations. Yeah. And please come back and see us whenever you would like.
1: I would love that. This has been a blast. And I will be a faithful listener to World Cafe.
0: Surreal one. That's Amy Grant. I'm Kalea. We're back in a minute with more World Cafe.

Welcome back. It's World Cafe. Man, that was so cool. What a joy. Amy Grant. And before our conversation got started, she was quizzing me about World Cafe artists that we had just had on the air, including Cassius Culpepper and Silvana Estrada. So credit to her music discovery skills. And, you know, if you want to check out those sessions and our session with Amy, worldcafe.org. Hat tip to our senior producer, Kimberly Janod, and our bookings producer, Chelsea Johnson, for their work on the session. Back into it now with Hozier.

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3: 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Hey, I'm Kaleo. A.C. Newman and his band, The New Pornographers, have a new album called The Former Sight Of and a new single that asks, what are you worth and who's deciding it?
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3: 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Plus, Johnny Blue Skies. 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
3: All that and more headed your way. This is World Cafe. The Coldplay Kiss Cam Lady, a phrase that needs no explanation, or a lot, said she will not be going to another Coldplay show until Chris Martin personally checks in on her. So she basically just said she's never going to another Coldplay show again. 2026, Coldplay hasn't busted any more cheaters, but they do start this show on World Cafe.

Welcome one, welcome all. It's World Cafe. Hey, I'm Kaleo. I have new music from the New Pornographers. AC Newman says of the song Pure Sticker Shock, quote, "This song is not about a specific event, but it has felt very applicable to me and this year of my life." It basically asks the question, what has worth? Who is deciding? Your market value is not always your value. New Pornographers, Pure Sticker Shock on World Cafe.

Medium build there with Last Time. And earlier in the set, Tori Amos making reference to Trent Reznor with the lyric about making her own pretty hate machine. Of course, that's the debut album from Nine Inch Nails. Up next, two performances from the vault, including a duo who worked with Sia when we get back to World Cafe.

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We're in the vault pulling out live recordings from guests who have visited over the years. And Henry Binns and Sam Hardiker started out as engineers, working on records from the Pet Shop Boys before they started making music themselves. Zero 7 got off the ground in 1997 and over the years featured a rotating cast of vocalists, including Sia, Martha Tilston, and Jackie Daniels. 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Here's Zero 7, live from the archives.

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Now, Sturgill Simpson in disguise, well, sort of, as Johnny Blue Skies. 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

Back in 1985, a top 20 hit for Dire Straits, So Far Away, opens up their fifth album, Brothers in Arms. Stay close. 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

Welcome back to World Cafe. The critical darling indie rock band Black Midi, the British rock group, they went on hiatus in 2024, but one of the members, Cameron Picton, started his own group. It's called My New Band Believe. 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It's Numerology.

0: Switch over from Horse Girl, putting the wraps on this edition of The Cafe. Thanks so much for listening. Couldn't do this without you. And we couldn't do it without the public radio station you are listening to right now. So thanks to them as well. We produce this show from WXPN at the University of Pennsylvania in Philadelphia. I'm Stephen Kaleo. We'll catch you on the next World Cafe from NPR.
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0: After Muna's sophomore album, they were dropped by their label and briefly considered breaking up. After Muna released their third album, they ended up opening for Taylor Swift. It led to the trio taking a very big swing on their new album, Dancing on the Wall. Coming up, Katie, Naomi, and Josette of Muna talk about making the album of their dreams on the next World Cafe.
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0: After Muna's sophomore album, they were dropped by their label and briefly considered breaking up. After Muna released their third album, they ended up opening for Taylor Swift. It led to the trio taking a very big swing on their new album, Dancing on the Wall. Coming up, Katie, Naomi, and Josette of Muna talk about making the album of their dreams on the Next World Cafe.
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1: Hi, this is Nick Forster. 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

She asked me why. I just went on and told her. She asked me why. I just went on and told her. She asked me why. I just went on and told her. She asked me why. I just went on and told her.

She asked me why. I just went on and told her. She asked me why. I just went on and told her.

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91.7 KXT, Gang of Four there with To Hell with Poverty, and Alabama Shakes as well with Another Life. Jeff Penfield here with you, filling in for Jenny Q on this Saturday here. 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Got some new music right here. Temple's going a little different. Feel like they went into the studio this time and they were like, you know what? We really feel like we can try something different, something new. And

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Had some Jam in there and Temples as well with their latest Jetstream Heart. Here's Planting Tomatoes, the Record Store Day release from Lucy Dacus, 91.7 KXT.

0: It's Jesse Wells with Wheel here on 91.7 KXT, along with The Doors and Lucy Dacus, a Record Store Day release called Planting Tomatoes. Funding for KXT comes from listeners and from the Sid Richardson Museum in Fort Worth, Sundance Square, open to the public daily. Now on display, Russell's Retreat explores work made by the cowboy artist during his summers at Glacier National Park in Montana. Funding also comes from the Wildflower Arts and Music Festival, May 15th through the 17th. 3 days, 6 stages at Gallatin Park Urban Center in Richardson with George Thorogood and the Destroyers, Kaleo, Justin Moore, and more. Tickets at wildflowerfestival.com. Jeff Penfield here with you, filling in for Jenny Q on a Saturday as we head deeper into May. I got some music from They Might Be Giants coming up, but first it'll be Elise Jewell out of Dallas. 91.7 KXT. I'm dancing on the
1: wall when I'm with you. After Muna's sophomore album, they were dropped by their label and briefly considered breaking up. After Muna released their third album, they ended up opening for Taylor Swift. It led to the trio taking a very big swing on their new album, Dancing on the Wall. Coming up, Katie, Naomi, and Josette of Muna talk about making the album of their dreams on the Next World Cafe.
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4: I know we're just friends who talk till 2 in the morning while falling asleep, but I'm waiting up for you. I got a nickname for you now. You know we're just friends, but I fix my hair when I see you. Add a little more gloss whenever you're near. I heard you got a girlfriend now.
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91.7 KXT, one of the greatest performers I've seen. Florence and the Machine, Sympathy Magic, off of their latest album, Everybody Scream. Sadly, they were here last week, and this is one of those moments of FOMO for me. I knew a ton of people going, but unfortunately just been a little busy in life lately. Had some They Might Be Giants, and Friends came from Elise Jewel, some homegrown sounds. Right now, it's Casey Musgraves and Dry Spell. 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

classic from Bobby Darin and Back the Knife on 91.7 KXT. Also heard from Franz Ferdinand and some Casey Musgraves as well. Dry Spell off of new album Middle of Nowhere. We'll be heading out on the road and coming through town at the American Airlines Center on October 10th. 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

Nikki Lane right there with Jackpot here on 91.7 KXT. Some Kings of Leon as well with To Space. That's off of their latest EP. Funding for KXT comes from listeners and from the Kimball Art Museum, presenting rare 17th and 18th decorative objects of gold, silver, and precious jewels in the Holy Sepulchre, treasures from the Terra Sancta Museum, Jerusalem. 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Here is Jack White. He's going to be at the Bomb Factory on October 7th, and it's God and the Broken Ribs. 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

Boone. I guess I'm falling in love. It's 91.7 KXT. Heard from the B-52s. And God and the Broken Ribs came from Jack White. Genesis Owusu is back. This one's called Stampede. 91.7 KXT.

0: Ugh, the great Etta James. I'd rather go blind. Thanks for being here. It's 91.7 KXT. Some Arcade Fire going back to the aughts with No Cars Go, and also had Genesis, Owusu, and their latest called Stampede. Funding for KXT comes from listeners and from the Wildflower Arts and Music Festival, May 15th through the 17th, 3 days, six stages at Gallatin Park Urban Center in Richardson, with George Thorogood and the Destroyers, Kaleo, Justin Moore, and more. 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Funding also comes from the AT&T Performing Arts Center, presenting Shaky Graves, Amanda Shires, J. Isaiah Evans, and The Boss Tweed, coming June 26th as part of the inaugural Flora Street Live Festival. Tickets at attpac.org. Jeff Penfield is my name, here with you. Going to have some Concrete Blonde on the way, but first, the latest from Royal Otis, 91.7 KXT.
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You're with 91.7 KXT, Yanis and the Yaw with Walk Through Fire, Some Concrete Blonde, and Who's Your Boyfriend is the latest from Royal Otis. Right now, we're going to hear from Boy Golden featuring Cat Clyde, and he shared that everyone you meet is a mirror, showing you some part of yourself. Cat shows me a part of myself that I really like, a more free, more creative, bolder version of myself. Always interesting how artists can really inspire each other. 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

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Also heard from Cheap Trick, Surrender, and Boy Golden featuring Cat Clyde on Cowboy Dreams. 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Got some homegrown sounds for you right now. 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

back in Ohio here on 91.7 KXT comes from Lucero. Speaking of Ohio, Devo and Girl You Want before that. Jeff Penfield with you, and one of the funnest times that we get to do throughout the, we do it about every couple of months, the KXT Public Music Meeting. The next one is right around the corner. It's coming up on Wednesday, the 13th, at 4-Day Weekend in Dallas. This is your chance to help KXT pick the music you enjoy every day. Paul Slavens will be there for musical entertainment. Kicking off at 7, should be wrapping up by 8:30. Details and more information, as always, is at kxt.org. That's where you can reserve your spot. This song from Mavis Staples, she got a little help from Hozier and Allison Russell. It's called Human Mind, 91.7 KXT.

Lord Huron here on 91.7 KXT. That was Watch Me Go. You heard from Ben Folds 5 as well, and Mavis Staples had Human Mind, new album from her, Sad and Beautiful World. Here's Brother Wallace. Who's that? 91.7 KXT.

0: Oh, man. The last dinner party has been one of the great finds here at 91.7 KXT. A lot of thanks goes to Leslie James, who's been really on top of this artist for a while now. Count the Ways, the name of that song. Had some Tom Petty as well, and Brother Wallace in there with Who's That off of new album Electric Love. Funding for KXT comes from listeners and from the AT&T Performing Arts Center, presenting Stereophonic, nominated for 13 Tony Awards and winner of Best Play, only at the Windspear Opera House May 8th through 10th. 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Jeff Penfield here with you. Going to have some homegrown sounds just around the corner from a Dallas artist. It's 91.7 KXT.
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3: I got a Detroit motor and a Mississippi ride. Gonna cross the river to the Louisiana side. Where the cotton is high and the muddy water flows.

Massive Attack. It's 91.7 KXT. Safe From Harm was the name of that one, featuring Shara Nelson. Had some James Hunter 6 and Rachel Stacy as well, out of Dallas. Homegrown Sounds with Trouble, a track produced by Ray Wiley Hubbard. King Tuff is always a fun time to listen to. This one is called Twisted on a Train. It's 91.7 KXT.

Here with 91.7 KXT, Curtis Harding with The Power, had some Band of Horses and King Tough, new music called Twisted on a Train. Jeff Penfield here with you, and KXT's monthly concert series at the Nasher Sculpture Center is continuing on Friday, that's the 15th, with Pierce Washington performing hip-hop, jazz, funk, and soul, followed by hip-hop from Carter Ace, and the night wraps up with a screening of Ferris Bueller's Day Off. All the details can be found at kxt.org. Now, Weird Nightmare is the project of Alex Edkins, the singer-guitarist of a band out of Canada called Metz. But there are some Texas ties on this one, with some help from Jim Eno of Spoon fame, helping co-produce this one. It's this song is called Might See You There. It's new music on 91.7 KXT.

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91.7 KXT. Just the other day, I was talking with someone about Lilith Fair, and this is one of the artists that came up. Tori Amos, from her great Little Earthquakes album, song called Crucify. Had some Tom Odell before that, and Don't Let Me Go. Jeff Penfield with you, and we've been doing this new thing called Homegrown Artist of the Week. It's where KXT highlights a different artist from North Texas. Good chance to check out their music, see what shows they've got coming up. 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You're going to hear some music as well, of course. Got some music right now, speaking of music, from Adrian Quesada and Primos, 91.7 KXT.

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Father John Misty, never afraid to just release a song out of the blue. That one's called The Old Law here on 91.7 KXT. Now, if you've been to a show and were like, I don't remember that song, you might know it as God's Trash. He had it in his live set as starting in fall of 2024. Heard from Prince before that, and Adrian Quesada as well, featuring Hermanos Gutierrez and a song called Primos. This is Zach Bryant, Plastic Cigarette, 91.7 KXT.

0: Margo Price, always finding the positive out of a negative. Don't let the bastards get you down here on 91.7 KXT. Some Van Morrison in there and Zach Bryan as well with his latest called Plastic Cigarette. Funding for KXT comes from listeners and from Castle Law PC, a female-owned personal injury law firm helping to hold parties accountable. 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Jeff Penfield with you, filling in for Jenny Q, and one of my favorite artists who I've always gushed over. So if you've heard me gush over her before, you might know who it is. But they're coming up next here on 91.7 KXT.
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1: Can I put in something like, this is American music. Take one. One, two, three, four.

from Dallas, Homegrown Sounds, from the old 97s on 91.7 KXT, Murder or a Heart Attack. You had some Violent Femmes in there, and Courtney Barnett, a great song from her, Sight Unseen, featuring Waxahachie. She actually struggled with that song, tried to record it a few times, but then finally brought in Katie Crutchfield of Waxahachie to help out, and it really helped spark the song and get it to where Courtney was happy with it. Right now, it's Say She She and Disco Life, 91.7 KXT.

fantastic Negrito, I'm So Happy I Cry, featuring Tank Ball here on 91.7 KXT. Actually, a couple of folks who are part of the NPR Tiny Desk Contest. Well, we're very fortunate this year. Dallas Group is one of the finalists, and it's Cure for Paranoia. So we're going to find out who is the winner coming up on Tuesday. But still, no matter what, really exciting that Cure for Paranoia is getting some recognition. Great that the Tiny Desk concert is still going, bringing these artists some recognition nationwide. You also had Say Shishi with Disco Life, singing a little bit about Disco Demolition Night in Chicago, one of the more infamous events. Funding for KXT comes from listeners and from the Kimball Art Museum, presenting rare 17th and 18th century decorative objects of gold, silver, and precious jewels in the Holy Sepulchre, treasures from the Terra Sancta Museum, Jerusalem. 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Funding also comes from the AT&T Performing Arts Center, presenting Tori Amos in Times of Dragons Tour, July 15th at the Winspear Opera House. 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Well, my time is wrapping up. Keep hanging out here. We got lots of great music on the way. We got some Black Keys for you right now. They're at the Bomb Factory on July 23rd. And this one, they're going into their Love of Blues, covering the great Earl Hooker, You Got to Lose. It's 91.7 KXT.

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El Invento, the invention. Bad, bad, not good. Found a light. Beale Street. Kind of a jazzy song there.

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That's Fall Moon. Awesome song. St. Paul and the Broken Bones on 91.7 KXT. That's one of the latest from St. Paul and the Broken Bones. Middle of the Road from the Pretenders and new music from Beck, Ride Lonesome. I hope you're enjoying your day so far. This is 91.7 KXT. 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Homegrown music from Dallas's Honin. First here is Elbow. It's Sober on KXT.

0: The Stones on 91.7 KXT, Let It Bleed, and Sober from Elbow. New music from Elbow, EP called Audio Vertigo Echo Elbow EP 5. And I'm Joe. 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Carly Reese is her real name.
1: 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After Muna released their third album, they ended up opening for Taylor Swift. It led to the trio taking a very big swing on their new album, Dancing on the Wall. Coming up, Katie, Naomi, and Josette of Muna talk about making the album of their dreams on the Next World Cafe.
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All right, a few years ago, I lived near Aberdeen, Washington, a little town called Ocean Shores. All right, you go to Aberdeen to do your shopping. Now, on one of the main roads, there's a church, and there's a wooden sign out in the front. You know how churches have signs with clever sayings? This one looked like it'd been there for a while, so I don't know which came first, but at the very bottom of the sign, engraved, just like the rest of the lettering, said, "Come as you are." I don't know which came first, the song or the church's sign. That is Nirvana on 91.7 KXT. Portugal, the man with Tanana, and Honan, Dallas's Honan, Carly Reese from where she went to high school in Colleyville, played you Feel. If you like homegrown music, if you like new music, help us pick out some new tunes at our next public music meeting. 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

We're presenting his Tannehill's Tavern and Music Hall show June 19th. He's originally from Lubbock. That is Kevin Morby on 91.7 KXT Rock Bottom. And Lucius, Next to Normal, new music from Devin Gilfillian, Hold On, Hourglass. If you have time today, it's Saturday. 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See a pretty recent one from Devin Gilfillian. Thanks so much for being here. I'm Joe Cozera. This is 91.7 KXT, and it's made possible because of support from you, our KXT members. Thanks also to the Amon Carter Museum, presenting Second Thursdays at the Carter, May 14th, with an evening enhanced with art making and themed cocktails while listening to local musicians on their porch. 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Here's the latest from Death Cab for Cutie. Loving this song. It's called Riptides.

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Under Live Sessions page at KXT.org, you see her perform that song live for you. That is Nikki Lane on 91.7 KXT. When we interviewed her, she told me personally, she says she is out to destroy country music as we know it. Don't know if she was successful at it, but still awesome. The same Nikki Lane on 91.7 KXT. Voodoo Charm from the Blues Man, Mississippi Delta Blues Man, Christone Kingfish Ingram, whom you can also see in our live sessions page. He paid us a visit on January the 14th. Death Cab for Cutie's latest, Riptides. Hey, thanks so much for being here. This is 91.7 KXT. I hope your weekend's going good. I'm Joe Cozera. Here's the new one from Arctic Monkeys. This is their first new song in like 4 years. It's called Opening Night.

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That is new music from My Morning Jacket on 91.7 KXT. Time Waited and the Shins with Phantom Limb. They're going to be at American Airlines Center with Silver Sun Pickups, with Weezer. And that show is October 17th. And Arctic Monkeys' new song, Opening Night. That's Arctic Monkeys' first song in like 4 years, first new song in like 4 years from the Help 2 charity album. 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

0: Patti Smith on 91.7 KXT. She co-wrote that with her husband, Fred Sonic Smith. People have the power. Danger Mouse and Black Thought with Up, starting that off. 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A music of an artist originally from Liberia, adopted by an American family, grew up in Florida, then Montana, then Tennessee. An interesting background. Got that for you next here on KXT.
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1: That is Where I Belong, Galactic and Irma Thomas on 91.7 KXT and Sabotage from the Beastie Boys, Monrovia. Her name is John J. Lowe. He's from Liberia. He's adopted at age 7 by a family here in America, and they moved around a lot. He grew up in Tennessee, Florida, Montana. His birthplace is Monrovia, Liberia. Played you Heavy Foot, his Bloodline album, brand new stuff from Monrovia. Right, Mumford & Sons coming to Dickies Arena June 8th. That is right around the corner. This is the new one that features Hozier. It's Rubber Band Man on 91.7 KXT.

That's the latest from Lucinda Williams, her album called World's Gone Wrong. That's the new one, The World's Gone Wrong, the title track on 91.7 KXT. Good Times, Bad Times from the awesome Led Zeppelin and Mumford & Sons' new one, Rubber Band Man. Hozier helped out on that new song, and Mumford & Sons will be at Dickies Arena on June 8th. Funding for KXT this afternoon comes from you, our KXT members. 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And you can visit the Gallery of Stone Made in Nature at 909 North Bowser near Arapahoe in Richardson. Norah Jones put an album out in 2012 called Little Broken Hearts. 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

They're not just a band. They're like social activists, too. They got a big thing going on. Their name in Aztec, the Aztec language, Nahuatl, means monkey. That is Ozomotli on 91.7 KXT. Yeah, their live shows are a blast. They get out in the crowd and play, you know, run up and down in the crowd, too. It's so much fun. Sakude from Ozomotli on 91.7 KXT. Paul Simon with the title song of Graceland. Those are Drug Dealer, Someone to Love, and you heard Norah Jones, Happy Pills, the Grapevine Junior High School and High School and UNT alum. And I'm Joe Cozera. Welcome to you. Thanks for listening on this Saturday afternoon. Sure, I'm glad you are here. I want to see you at our next public music meeting. Have you ever been to one? If you haven't, you have missed out on a lot of fun, but we're going to do it again May 13th, all right? It's next Wednesday. We're going to be at 4-day weekend here in Dallas. We're going to start things at 7 p.m., so it's, you know, a couple hours after work. What you do is you come on out, you get a table, you sit down with your friends or fellow KXT listeners, and Benji will be up at front at a podium with a mic, and he'll be playing you new songs, all right? And we ask you to rate them. And then one of us, one of the KXT hosts, will come up to you with a microphone and ask you what you thought about that song, why you did like it or didn't like it. And, you know, rest assured, if everybody kind of liked it, we're going to play it here on KXT. So it's so much fun. It's not very formal. I'm making it sound like it is, but it's not. It's so much fun. So come on out, meet us, meet Paul Slavens. He'll be playing for you too. Get details and please reserve your spot. Go to KXT.org for our next public music meeting. Tame Impala is playing a sold-out show at American Airlines Center September 17th. I know that's months off, but it's already sold out. Are you even surprised? Tame Impala with Dracula.

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Iceland artist Leve bringing back that 30s, you know, big band sort of sound. Just awesome. Lover Girl from Leve on 91.7 KX. Steve, you, Farka Touré, and Krungbin together. Houston's Krungbin with Tongo Bara. Tame Impala with Dracula. Tame Impala will be in Dallas. They're playing American Airlines Center September 17th. But guess what? That show was already sold out. Sold out weeks ago. So I'm not even surprised. Yeah, but who knows? Tickets tend to pop up surprisingly here and there. And welcome to you. I'm glad you are here on this Saturday afternoon. I'd love to get to be here with you. I'm going to be filling in for Benji again on Monday, Monday morning starting at 6. So I hope you will be here on your way to work. We'll have some fun. I'm going to play that new one from Barty Strange. It's really good. It's called Ain't Nobody Making Me High. First, the new one from Miles Kane. It's called Sunlight in the Shadows on 91.7 KXT.

Put your cards down on the table. You know I never tell a lie. And I'd change for you if I could. You know I would.

0: Marty Strange, Ain't Nobody Making Me High on 91.7 KXT. Warren Zevon with Poor, Poor, Pitiful Me. Sunlight in the Shadows, new music from Miles Kane here on KXT, where funding comes from you. 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And thanks also for the funding from Longhorn Ballroom. Coming soon, Texas country artist Braxton Keith with Chandler Pearson and Caden Gillard on May 30th, and electronic funk artist Mark Ribelet with the three finalists for the Jambaloo Music Prize on June 6th. For tickets, longhornballroom.com. And funding also comes from the Amon Carter Museum, presenting Second Thursdays at the Carter on May 14th, with an evening enhanced with art making and themed cocktails while listening to local musicians on their porch. Details at Carter. Museum.org. All right, coming up in this next set, I've got an artist who's from Iceland. You've been pronouncing her name wrong this whole time. It's quite possible. Unless you speak Icelandic, you've been saying it right. Anyway, I'll have that for you coming up here on 91.7 KXT.
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Right, it's quite possible that you've been saying her name wrong this whole time. Unless you speak Icelandic, correct pronunciation is Björk. I'm not kidding, but you've been saying Björk this whole time. Big Time Sensuality from Björk. And it was from her debut album, came out in 93 here on 91.7 KXT. Johnny Blue Skies and the Dark Clouds at Sturgill Simpson's project. Situation, Robert Ellis, Topo Chico, Texas Piano Man album. All right, we're going to be featuring Smothered, our homegrown artist of the week, starting Monday, all right? Each week, we're going to be highlighting a different artist from North Texas, so you can check out their music, check out their shows. So throughout the week, we'll be featuring that artist. This month, we're featuring artists that are semifinalists for the Jambaloo Music Prize. So yeah, Smothered be featured starting Monday here on 91.7 KXT. Man, thanks for spending part of your Saturday with us. I really appreciate it. I'm Joe Cozera. Weezer is coming to American Airlines Center. The Shins are coming with Weezer, and so are Silver Sun Pickups. That's going to be October 17th at American Airlines Center. The Wreckage from Silver Sun Pickups on KXT.

All right, Jack White is coming to the Bomb Factory October 7th. That is the White Stripes on 91.7 KXT, Dead Leaves and the Dirty Ground. Silver Sun Pickups, their latest, called The Wreckage. They're going to be joining The Shins and Weezer October 17th. What a great show that'll be at American Airlines Center. Silver Sun Pickups with The Wreckage on 91.7 KXT, where funding comes from you, our KXT members. And funding also comes from Dallas Theater Center, presenting Malcolm X and Red Fox, washing dishes at Jimmy's Chicken Shack in Harlem. A story about a historical friendship running May 8th through June 7th. Tickets at DallasTheaterCenter.org. Not too long ago, ASAP Rocky performed, I believe it was the Grammys. He invited Danny Elfman, the great Danny Elfman, to come and play percussion, play some drums on that live performance. I don't think he does it here on this brand new recording of it. ASAP Rocky with Punk Rocky on KXT.

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91.7 KXT Peaches and Regalia. That is the amazing Frank Zappa from 69 on 91.7 KXT. It was the architect from Casey Musgraves, who will be at American Airlines Center, just announced this show October 10th. She's an East Texan, in case you didn't know. Sports team with the drop, starting things out, ASAP Rocky with Punk Rocky. A little while ago, I told you that Danny Elfman played drums on that song. I think I said it was the Grammys, not the Grammys. I was mistaken. It was on Saturday Night Live, ASAP Rocky's first performance there. That was back in January. Punk Rocky from ASAP Rocky here on KXT. And I'm Joe Cozera. Thanks for being here with me today. I got one more hour with you, and I'm going to be back. I'm going to be filling in for Benji Monday starting at 6. I hope you'll join me on your way to work. Gorillaz are coming to Dickies Arena in October, and I've got the new one for you. First, here is Shame. Another new song is called Quiet Life.

That whistling tune will stay in your head. That was the intent of it. That is Gorillaz, the new one, Orange County. And they're going to be at Dickies Arena along with Little Sims, Deltron 3030, October 16th on 91.7 KXT. Rudy Can't Fail from The Clash, Shame's new song called Quiet Life. Hey, I hope your Saturday is going good. Mine sure is. Love to be here with you Saturday afternoon. I'm Joe Cozera. Kurt Vile playing Longhorn Ballroom. We're presenting his July 15th show, Chance to Bleed. Brand new stuff from Kurt Vile on KXT.

0: Okay, now that song, I don't know if you could tell it. It was really edited. That's okay, because Danielle dropped tons of F-bombs in it. But even unedited, it's really beautiful. see it on YouTube or what have you to hear the unedited version. That is Haim with Relationships on 91.7 KXT in their latest I Quit album. Elvis Costello, Radio Radio. Kurt Vile's new song called Chance to Bleed. We are presenting Kurt Vile's July 15th show at Longhorn Ballroom here in Dallas. Funding for KXT today comes from you, our KXT members. 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Thanks also to the Kessler Theater with folk pop artist Jensen McRae with Jackie Evans May 15th, and the New Pornographers with Will Sheff of Aukerville River on May 16th. Tickets and information available at thekessler.org. Okay, can I ask you a question? Who was it that kind of raised you? And when I say that, I mean musically. When you were a kid, you know, who was your musical babysitter, as it were? Mine, I had several of them. Men at Work was one of my babysitters. I learned how to play drums their first two albums. Sat on the bed. Every conceivable beat, roll, fill-in you could think of on drums was on their two albums. It was fantastic. Anyway, not about me. Jeff Tweedy from Wilco. Heavily influenced by the Velvet Underground. I got you a song next that you can absolutely hear the influence. Lou Reed was my babysitter. I have that for you next here on KXT.
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All right, so we are broadcasting from Fair Park right here in Dallas. So yeah, right in the middle of the fair, we're still here. And she was at the fair, kind of sneakily went and got a corn dog, took a picture. She could have been like 600 feet from the door, the studio door here, and didn't make her presence known. I wish she would have, because we love her. St. Vincent, digital witness from St. Vincent on 91.7 KXT. Robin Hitchcock, So You Think You're in Love, and Jeff Tweedy, whose babysitter was Lou Reed. Lou Reed was my babysitter. New stuff from Jeff Tweed here on 91.7 KXT. Thank you so much for spending your afternoon with me. I'm Joe Cozera. I'm going to be here for 20 more minutes or so before Amy comes in. The Chicago five-piece called Brigitte Calls Me Baby has a new song. It's called Slumber Party.

the awesome Otis Redding on 91.7 KXT. I'm going to get esoteric on you. There was a movie called Cousins that song was featured on. You remember Lloyd Bridges from Airplane? I know I'm dating myself. These are old movies. But a very cool song used that song, Love Man, from Otis Redding on 91.7 KXT. Music from Ireland, from Inhaler. These are the days. Brigitte Calls Me Baby. That is the Chicago outfit with their five-piece band. Brigitte Calls Me Baby with their new one, Slumber Party. Funding for KXT this afternoon comes from you, our KXT members. 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All right, I'm going to get out of here. Enjoy the rest of the day. I hope you do, too. Don't leave KXT, though. KXT with you. But I'm going to hand the radio station over to Amy Miller. Thank you, Amy. I'll see you here Monday. I'm going to fill in for Benji starting at 6 a.m. So when we got to go back to work, let's have some fun Monday morning. In the meantime, I'm going to leave you with Wednesday. The new one is called Townies on KXT. K.

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91.7 KXT, Nation of Language and Soul Obsession. Also, Fontaines, D.C. right before that. It's Amazing to Be Young. Well, I'm Amy Miller. Happy Saturday to you. Hope your weekend is going well so far. I'm going to be here with you for the rest of the afternoon, actually until 9 o'clock tonight. And I have so much great stuff to get to in that time. Coming up this hour, I have new music from Dave Grohl's daughter, Violet Grohl. Also music from one of our very own KXT DJs a little bit later on. I am going to start it off right now with new music from Suki Waterhouse. I absolutely fell in love with the last album she released a couple years back, and excited to see Suki Waterhouse will be releasing a new album called Loveland in July. Here's the first single from that. This is Back in Love. It's 91.7 KXT.

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91.7 KXT. They were just in town the other night. That is Florence and the Machine with Sympathy Magic. Well, Dave Grohl's daughter, Violet Grohl, also a musician and a very talented one at that. Here is her new song. This is Thumb on KXT.

0: 91.7 KXT, JD McPherson there with Sunshine Getaway. And the Cars doing Moving in Stereo. Played you Violet Grohl at the top of this set. And yes, that is Dave Grohl's daughter with a new song. The song is called Thumb. Funding for KXT today comes from you, our listeners, and from Texas Counterfeiters, offering a gallery of stone made in nature, quartzite, onyx, marble, and other exotics. You can visit the showroom at 909 North Bowser near Arapahoe and Richardson. Funding for KXT also comes from Vagabond Vintage Clothing, with stores in Dallas, Denton, Fort Worth, and New Orleans. You can follow them on Instagram at Vagabond Vintage Clothing for updates on weekly restocks and monthly warehouse events. Coming up for you, I am actually going to start off the next set of music with a song from one of our very own KXT DJs. It's music from La Belle here on 91.7 KXT. I'm dancing on the
1: wall when I'm with you. After Muna's sophomore album, they were dropped by their label and briefly considered breaking up. After Muna released their third album, they ended up opening for Taylor Swift. It led to the trio taking a very big swing on their new album, Dancing on the Wall. Coming up, Katie, Naomi, and Josette of Muna talk about making the album of their dreams on the Next World Cafe.
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Steven Sanchez with a new song called Sweet Love here on 91.7 KXT. Played you U2's Until the End of the World. And at the top of the set, hopefully you recognize that voice. That was KXT's very own La Belle with her song We Could Be. Well, here's new music from Wet Leg. It's Davina McCall on KXT.

91.7 KXT and The Stones, a song that they actually just released a few years back called Angry. The album that's from is called Hackney Diamonds. And The Lone Bellow before that, You Never Need Nobody, Wet Leg at the top of the set with their latest called Davina McCall. Funding for KXT today comes from listeners and from the AT&T Performing Arts Center, presenting Shaky Graves, Amanda Shires, J. Isaiah Evans, and The Boss Tweed, coming June 26th as part of the inaugural Flora Street Live Festival. 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Funding for KXT also comes from the Sid Richardson Museum in Fort Worth Sundance Square, open to the public daily. Now on display, Russell's Retreat explores works made by the cowboy artist during his summers at Glacier National Park in Montana. The Kings of Leon actually just released a new EP last year. The EP is titled EP, and here's a song from it. 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

91.7 KXT, some Lord for you there with Yellow Flicker Beat and Genesis Owusu as well doing Stampede. Well, I'm Amy Miller, and you know, we hope to see you at our next public music meeting, which is coming up this Wednesday, the 13th. We're going to be at 4-Day Weekend in Dallas. This is your chance to help KXT pick the music you enjoy every day. Paul Slavens is also going to be there for some extra musical entertainment. We hope to see you there. It all starts at 7. We'll be wrapped up by 8:30. And all the details you need and your link to reserve your spot ahead of time is at our website, kxt.org. Well, here is new music now from Mariachi El Bronx. They actually just released their first new album in about 12 years. Here is Bandoleros on KXT.

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91.7 KXT. She's become one of my favorites over the last few years. That is Lola Young and Messy. Well, right now, it is the latest from Iron and Wine. Here is In Your Ocean. It's KXT.

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0: 91.7 KXTN, a great band. They're called the Mavericks. That is easy as it seems. Played you Romeo and Juliet from Dire Straits, and Iron and Wine have some new music out. Played you their song In Your Ocean. Funding for KXT today comes from you, our listeners, also from Goo Goo Eyes, designer eyewear and sunglasses. Goo Goo Eyes is located on Lover's Lane, east of the Tollway in University Park. Information on their summer kickoff event is at googooeyes.com. Funding for KXT also comes from the Amon Carter Museum, presenting second Thursdays at the Carter on May 14th with an evening enhanced with art making and themed cocktails while listening to local musicians on their porch. 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

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They've been a staple of Funky Fridays here on KXT for a while now, and you can tune in for that Funky Friday every Friday afternoon from 3 to 5 o'clock. Well, here's music now from the Cardinals. It's their latest called Barbed Wire. It's KXT.

Some Mavis Staples for you here on 91.7 KXT. She got some help from Hozier and Allison Russell in writing that song. It's called Human Mind. Played you some Stevie Wonder before that. Also, great band out of Ireland in there called The Cardinals. Played you the song Barbed Wire. 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Well, here is some blues music out of Dallas. Great band here. 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Right now, it's the Dallas band Jason Elmore and Hoodoo Witch. 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

Mike Doty and Light Will Keep Your Heart Beating in the Future. That one he released back in 2014. Mike Doty has had a really successful solo career, but before he became a solo artist, he was in a band called Soul Coughing, who you might remember from the 90s. Well, I'm Amy Miller. Thank you for joining me here on KXT on this Saturday. KXT's monthly concert series at the Nasher Sculpture Center continues on May 15th. We've got Pierce Washington performing hip-hop, jazz, funk, and soul, followed by hip-hop from Carter Ace. The night wraps up with a screening of Ferris Bueller's Day Off, and you can get more details on that over at our website, kxt.org. Well, here is an artist on the rise who I had the pleasure of seeing live recently. She absolutely blew me away. A great personality, great storytelling on stage, and phenomenal voice. Her name is Joby Riccio. Here's Buzzkill on 91.7 KXT.

0: puppet at Tang's with a mullet and a popsicle. 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

It's 91.7 KXT, some music from Gene Dawson. That is Rockabye Baby. Well, I'm loving this new one from James Hunter 6. Here is Gunshy. It's KXT.

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0: 91.7 KXT, great rock band there called the Viagra Boys. That is punk rock loser. Curtis Blow before that, going back to the early 80s for the song The Breaks, and new music from the James Hunter Six, the song Gunshy. A finding for KXT today comes from you, our listeners, also from the Longhorn Ballroom. 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Well, Charlie Crockett has already released two new albums this year. He actually has a couple shows coming up at Billy Bob's, too, in August. Those are August 28th and 29th. I've got a song from one of those albums on the way next for you on KXT.
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91.7 KXT music from Of Monsters and Men, that's Ordinary Creature, and collaboration between Los Lobos and John Hyatt before that, released in the 90s, the song Down on the Riverbed. And we heard a brand new one from Charlie Crockett, who just released a new album. The song is called Kentucky Too Long. Well, here's music out of the UK now from Jungle. They're going to be here at a Texas Trust CU Theater in September. 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

0: 91.7 KXT Father John Misty there with his latest called The Old Law. And threw back to the 70s for some J.J. Cale, the song After Midnight, and Jungle at the top of the set. Brand new song from that UK band called Carry On. Jungle will be back in North Texas for a show at Texas Trust CU Theater on September 25th. 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
1: Good sense, Bubba. You're a very sensible boy.